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I'll play you music soon from Gnarls Barkley and also B.O.B. and Bruno Mars. Now, on Friday mornings at 8:40 at Bridge FM Radio, we do Jukesy's Little Star. So basically, I

reminiscing on those past days. I thought you didn't know my last name, but that changed. And I traveled around the world, think where you living at now. I heard you moved to Austin, got an apartment and settled down. And every once in a while, I start texting, write a paragraph, but then I delete the message. Think about you like a pastime.

Oh, love that. Shani with you on this Saturday afternoon. So, random national days for you. Today is National Dance Day, which I love. I always say dance like no one's watching. And literally, so you now have permission to literally dance anywhere. Danny Island, Aldi, whatever you want to do. It's also Batman Day as well.

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